0: Are they or aren't they? That's the question. Karol G and Bruno Mars. I'm hoping they are. Like, I'm team relationship for these two. They are so cute together. And we don't even know if they're officially dating, but when we do hear anything official one way or another, don't worry. I got you. I'll pass along the deets. For now, passing along more great sounds. I've got Michelle Branch reimagining her hit from the early 2000s with New Radicals. That's up next.
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0: On Halloween, she'll be the musical guest on Saturday Night Live. You're going to want to check that out. Gracie Abrams right there with Hit the Wall. Coming up, more great sounds on this Tuesday playlist, though. We've got plenty more of your favorites headed straight for you next.
1: Here's the deal. The government is over $38 trillion in debt, which means the IRS isn't slowing down. And the tax code is complex and unforgiving. So it's not surprising if you're one of the millions of Americans that owe back taxes to the IRS. Unfortunately, they're the world's

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I love it. 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

0: That is Tay Tay, who just keeps crushing it. The girl doesn't know how to stop breaking records. Her latest release, Patient Zero, at the top of the charts, which makes it her 12th number one. That means that she is one of only two people to have more than 10 number ones, according to Billboard. Now, if you're curious who the other person is, it's Drake. Remember when they were in that commercial together listening to each other's songs? Kind of ironic when you think about it.
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0: Tame Impala and Jenny, that is Dracula. And I am so excited about the rumor that Tame Impala could be a headliner at Coachella, because I know what that means. Jenny would surely make an appearance at least one of the weekends, if not both. Now, this isn't official, but I'm crossing my fingers. We'll keep you updated when we finally get the lineup. In the meantime, coming up, we got Ed Sheeran around the corner and more headed straight for you next.
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0: Dominic Fike with Baby Doll. I just love the melody of that. It's like so chill and laid back. It's hard to be stressed when you're listening to it. Hopefully that's not how you're feeling today. We got you covered because we keep your day flowing with the best playlist to help you reduce all that stress in your life. So stick around. There's more of your favorites coming up just around the corner next.
1: Here's the deal. The government is over $38 trillion in debt, which means the IRS isn't slowing down. 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

0: There's Ella Langley, who just had to cancel a concert abruptly over the weekend due to a security threat. And that, of course, had some fans a little upset. Understandably so. You're excited for a concert. You buy all the things to make it happen, and the show gets canceled. It's a bummer. But Ella's doubling down and says she would make the same decision a billion times over when it comes to the safety of her and her fans. She is going to prioritize that over anything else. And honestly, I think we got to respect it. So shout out to Ella. On the way, we got more great music for you, so stick around. Plenty more of your favorites are around the corner next.
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0: She's just a one-woman name at this point. That's Miley with Bass Persuades. And yes, she has dropped the Cyrus, in case you did not get the memo. So like Madonna and Prince, now there's just Miley.
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0: That is the Biebs, whose wife you may not remember started as a dancer. I always forget that about Haley, but she is going back to her roots. She has teamed up to launch a capsule that's very ballet oriented. So if you used to be a dancer, or you are right now, or you just love ballet, you might want to check it out because it's definitely a ballerina vibe.
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the latest right now from the girl who's gone MIA, but don't worry, she'll be back, I'm sure. It's Ariana Grande right now with Hate That I Made You Love Me.

Her new record works through a lot of different angles on grief. So if that sounds like something you're dealing with, you should definitely check it out. It's new music from Sarah Bareilles. Before that, Blink 182 and Ariana Grande in the mix as well, who may be out of the spotlight, but she's getting support from an unlikely source, her ex, Pete Davidson. He's been making comments. Now, before you jump to conclusions, he's supporting her, which hasn't always been the case.

0: 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So it's nice to know that he maybe has grown up a little bit. Maybe fatherhood suits him. I'm here for it.
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0: Somber, who just did a thing, bringing Lindsey Buckingham from Fleetwood Mac out on stage at his recent LA show. Talk about a vibe that was not on my radar, not on my bingo card, but you know what? I am here for it. Coming up, we got some great sounds here. Lock it in. More of your favorites are just around the corner coming at you next.
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0: Olivia Dean, So Easy to Fall in Love. And coming up, more great music for you. Don't go anywhere. We are hooking it up for your Tuesday, because it's not quite over yet. We're going to finish strong with more of your favorites headed straight for you next.
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Olivia Rodrigo dropped dead. 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

0: Carol G and Bruno Mars. Still, hey, it's Marconi. Every recipe says serves four. Who are these four polite people sharing one lasagna?
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0: 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I mean, maybe they are.
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0: Ariana Grande, Hate That I Made You Love Me. Hey, it's Marconi. Nothing bonds strangers faster than all pushing a broken door that clearly says pull.
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I'm Bolognese Francine Marconi. 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That someone is usually me. 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

0: Teddy Swims, Mr. Know-It-All. Hey, it's Marconi. Why do all the best snacks come in bags that sound like a marching band when you try to open them while other people are sleeping?
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1: So it's the TJ and Riggins show with Meemaw.
2: I knew you were going to say that.
1: Right this very moment, Lindsay is eating a piece of fruitcake.
2: Yeah. You want me to show it to you?
3: Yeah.
1: Ugh. And Riggins was just saying he didn't know that they had fruitcake year-round because it's not Christmas time yet. But I didn't know that either. I never see them in any other time. And it's not like something that I'm going to be baking because they're disgusting.
2: It was the one good thing that happened to me yesterday. The one. I went to Harris Teeter to grab some things for the fridge, you know, when we got home. And I'm going through the deli section, and I see a whole setup of fruitcakes. Yeah. $4.
1: So you mean it was Monday?
2: Monday, whatever day. Uh-huh. And I did a double take, and I thought, what month is it? What day is it? It's October.
1: So $4 for a fruitcake? That is a great price.
2: Thank you.
1: Because I know at Christmas time, they really hit you hard.
2: Hard.
1: They're expensive.
2: $20.
1: Yeah, they're expensive.
3: So what's in the fruitcake that you're eating? Give me like what are some of the things that you're finding in there?
2: Okay. Hang on, let me pull it. Okay. We have the cake base is a chewy kind of vanilla-ish flavor. Then inside you have raisins, dried pineapples, dried gummy cherries, green cherries, and red cherries.
1: Yeah, that's the part that turns me off. That and the walnuts.
2: Walnuts.
1: Mm-hmm.
2: Cranberries and golden raisins.
3: I'm starving.
1: See, I can get down with all of those fruits except the types of cherries and then the walnuts. So I'm thinking that it's the cake part of it that I don't like. The cake part of a fruit cake has some kind of just a harsh flavor to me.
2: It's
1: almost like it's got alcohol in it.
2: Yes.
1: Like cough medicine.
2: This cherry is the cherries are my favorite because they're like gummy.
1: Yeah.
2: You know?
1: Yeah.
3: I'm also surprised. I was going to ask her. I was like, I don't even know where you would find that in the grocery store. She said it's in the deli, like, which makes no sense to me.
2: Well, I spoke too soon. It's between the deli and the bakery. It's a

0: probably closer to the bakery, but
1: Okay.
2: Mm-hmm.
0: Yeah. But $4, I should have gotten a ton of them, but I don't know if you can freeze these.
2: Yeah, I'm sure you can, because they never taste fresh. They're never soft or moist, are they?
0: Yes, it's like the most moist, like chewy.
2: Ugh.
0: I think it's the texture. So
2: which do you like better, fruitcake or chocolate covered cherries?
0: Fruitcake.
2: Okay. They're both on the top of my disgusting list.
0: Yeah. You know, I love a cherry. Maraschino cherries, you know. And then it came out, oh, they have red dye, mm-hmm. you know, in the. I drink that juice. So, yeah, have I lost some brain cells? Probably.
2: Hey, it's better than doing the cocaine like everybody your age is doing now.
0: True. I do maraschino cherries.
2: You do, huh?
0: Yeah.
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0: TJ and Reagan Show with Lindsay. Your day sounds a lot better with us in it.
1: All right, so we have an audio clip here, as long as we're talking about the fruitcakes and everything. And you know what? I may give, now that I'm old, I may give fruitcake another try, Lynn, because there's something about old people loving fruitcake, and that's why we call you Meemaw, because you've loved fruitcake since you were little, but still, that's not normal. It's not normal.
2: I know.
1: So I may get a fruitcake, as long as they're $4 right now, and knock out the cherries and the walnuts and eat around that and see if I still hate it.
2: I want to be with you for, or you could do it on air.
1: Yeah. I'll run up there. I got errands to run today, you know, and after I go get my errands done, I'll swing by the grocery store on the way home.
2: Yes.
1: But here's a guy that is somebody that I think is just living in a bubble and doesn't realize that there are other things going on around him, because he asked this stupid question. Listen.
3: Be real with me. Who in the world is keeping like raisins in rotation? You know what I'm saying? Like, who is eating raisins out here? Let me know.
1: Who's keeping raisins in rotation?
4: I know somebody.
1: I guess he means who's keeping the raisin industry in business.
4: I think so.
1: I would be one of those people. I always have one of the big box of raisins in my pantry.
4: Yeah. Papa.
1: Yeah. I mean, it's nature's candy. That's good.
4: TJ last week was like, yeah, every day I probably have a handful of raisins. I was like, good Lord, you're acting like you're 86 years old.
1: Yeah. But raisins, that's not an old people food. Little kids eat raisins. That's why they put them in those little tiny boxes. Little kids like raisins. It's like candy corn. You're either a raisin loving person or you think they're disgusting.
2: And I think it's either a child or a older adult.
4: I agree. Either side of it.
2: You're not 30 reaching in for some raisins every day, you know?
4: Yeah.
1: My little friend Jenny loves them.
2: Oh, well, she's young.
1: Yeah. Well, no, she's not. She's your age.
2: Oh.
1: Y'all are about the same age.
2: You old then.
1: Yeah, she old. But unlike you, she states herself.

0: as being older than what she is. She'll go, because, I mean, I'm 50 and I'm still doing blah, blah, blah. She's not, you know, she's not close to 50 yet, but.
1: Well, she's my age.
0: You, on the other hand, try to still act, you know, tell people you're in your 20s.
1: Yeah. I mean, I'm always rounded down. If I'm 42, I say 40. You don't go up to 50.
0: Yeah, she goes up.
2: Never heard of a woman doing that.
0: Yeah. But anyway, how do you not love raisins? I've loved them my whole life.
1: You're asking the wrong person because I like them.
0: Mm-hmm.
2: Yeah, I mean, they're fine. I'd rather have a chocolate cover. I'd rather have a raisinette or a yogurt-covered raisin.
0: Obviously, yeah. But, you know.
1: Have you ever had a golden raisin?
0: Mm-mm. Yeah, I have.
1: Really good.
0: Mm-hmm. And I like craisins.
1: Yeah, same.
0: I love a craisin now.
1: On a salad? Ooh.
0: And just a handful of craisins. As a matter of fact, I'm going to start putting those in the repertoire.
1: Please.
0: My little sweet snack might be some craisins.
1: I do have a serious question. Are those, I know they're not like fattening. Are they on your diet? Is it okay to eat raisins?
0: Not really. That's why I don't eat many of them, but it's, you know, I can grab a few raisins for a sweet taste in my mouth.
1: Okay.
0: And it's better than, you know, grabbing a few Junior Mints.
1: Sure.
2: Oh.
0: Hey, I gotta have something.
1: Yes.
3: The perfect start to the day. 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

0: What, Regans? What?
1: Well, I'm just laughing. I mean, we got Lindsay eating fruitcake. We got TJ eating craisins. And it's just like the Golden Girls all of a sudden.
2: So what about it? What about it?
1: What's it do, you pal? Come over here. I'll whop it to you good.
0: Well, I ought to.
1: Honestly, goodness.
0: Yeah, we're eating raisins and fruitcake. And you're about to feast on a knuckle sandwich.
2: I was just going to say how I need glasses. I can barely see y'all now. It's all coming together.
1: Yeah. Ay. Well, listen, somebody reached out to us over the weekend. I didn't get to this yesterday, but I thought we could help out a member of the radio family. This person, their name is Randy, and they have a question for TJ. Good morning. I have been a longtime listener since Ace and TJ first began broadcasting in Birmingham, Alabama. And I know you're all based in North Carolina now, and I have a question that I think you can answer better than my friends. I'm planning a family vacation over the week of Thanksgiving. We like mountains, cabins, mini golf, arcades, aquariums, attractions, all that stuff. But Gatlinburg, we're worried about the crowds, and a friend suggested Asheville, North Carolina. But TJ, I know you've been very critical of Asheville, and that makes me a little worried to make that our destination. Are you mostly kidding about that? If not, could you suggest a place in North Carolina that may be what we're looking for? Thank you so much for any guidance that you are able to give. So
0: I'm not exaggerating. Asheville is a sewer. It used to be a quaint, precious little town, but it's been overrun with defund the police movements, and you know, there are a lot of homeless, you know, problems there and so forth.
1: Okay.
0: They want attractions and what all else?
1: They said, we like the mountains, cabins, mini golf, arcades, aquariums, attractions, etc. So I think they're looking for the full.
0: Yeah, go to the Boone Banner Elk area. Boone, they have all of that stuff. Yeah.
1: Okay.
0: Boone Banner Elk, those places.
1: Okay.
2: I will say everything he did just mention is Gatlinburg. Arcades, games, mini golf. I mean, it's touristy, but it's...
0: But Pigeon Forge, to me, is better than Gatlinburg.
2: Yes.
1: Okay, so... And I think every place that you go in North Carolina or the Blue Ridge Mountains during the fall, mm-hmm, is probably going to be packed out because people come here to watch the leaves changing colors. So mm-hmm, I got a feeling it's probably not going to be as packed as Gatlinburg is, but I would imagine any place, right, that is going to be...

0: laden with people.
1: Yeah. Yeah, but not overwhelmingly.
0: Okay.
1: I think you'd be all right. To Boone, Banner Elk, all of those, that little area, Blowing Rock. And you can see all of those little towns together.
0: Yeah.
1: You know, on the same trip.
0: So, Randy, I hope that answers your question. Don't go to Asheville is what TJ is saying. Don't go to Gatlinburg because you think there's going to be too many crowds. But maybe Boone, Banner Elk would be more your speed.
1: Yeah.
0: And they've got the aquariums and mini putt or putt-putt and all that stuff.
1: Yeah, they're putt-putts all over the South.
0: Okay.
1: It doesn't even – some even indoor.
2: Yeah.
0: Buckle up.
2: Yeah. It throws me off with the arcades, but anyway.
0: They must have kids, I'm assuming. So, you know, it's going to be a big family. I hope they have a wonderful Thanksgiving. That sounds like a lot of fun. It's not really for me, but listen, you know, different strokes for different folks, I guess.
1: Yeah, it sounds like you would hate that.
0: I think so.
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0: to the TJ and Regan Show with Lindsay.
1: Yes, good morning. Hello. Greetings, salutations. Happy fall, y'all. I look like a UPS driver today. I look like I would be working in the office at UPS or in the shipping department, where I would come out with a clipboard. I'm not one of the delivery drivers, but I look like a UPS employee, especially with the hat that has the, you know, it's brown and khaki and has the American flag on it. The flag being in brown and khaki itself, and then a dark brown polo-ish type shirt. Yeah.
2: You're in the neutrals.
1: Mm-hmm. Yeah. I'm completely falled out.
2: Love it. Almost matches your mug.
1: Oh, yeah. My mug that says happy fall, y'all, but it's left-handed.
2: Oh.
1: When mugs have writing on one side.
2: Yeah.
1: And you don't see it because you're supposed to show it to the people. Whoever's looking at you should be able to read the message on the mug. But if you're right-handed, if you're right-handed, the handle of the mug will be on the right, and then it's facing out blank. See, you see that? So now, if I want people to see that it says "Happy Fall, y'all," I got to drink it with my left hand, which is not safe on a hot beverage.
2: No, and they're never advertised right or left. They're not.
1: Mm-mm.
2: A lot of mine are left-handed, and I'm mad about it.
1: Yeah. It should be on both sides, although if it's more expensive, I guess, to have it printed on both sides. But I wonder what the ratio left-handed to right-handed coffee drinkers would be. Are they about even, or are there more right-handed coffee drinkers?
3: I
1: think you get a better chance at a scholarship if you're a left-handed coffee drinker.
2: I think so.
1: Just like being a pitcher.
2: Yeah.
1: Mm-hmm.
2: Well, my husband uses all the mugs and he's left-handed, but no one's watching him, so he doesn't care. I'm the one that suffers because y'all have to see a blank mug.
1: Exactly. No, we're suffering because we have to look at your blank mug.
2: Yeah.
1: We suffer having to look at your mug, period.

0: walked right into that.
1: Ugly, eh?
0: Yeah. Mm-hmm. Ugly mug.
1: Yeah. But anyway, I just noticed I'm completely fouled out, and as my wife would say, too matchy-matchy. But
2: whatever. Oh, dear. Here we go.
1: Whatever. I don't care. I don't even care.
0: That's a lie.
1: Not at all.
3: That is a lie.
1: But we just have, say, 45 seconds left in this segment here. But Lindsay has been teasing us because she's going to be from parts unknown tomorrow, broadcasting from somewhere that we don't know, and we're going to have to guess the fun place she's in, or if it's fun, if it's not fun, you know, whatever.
0: Yeah.
1: So sounds like a riot to me.
2: Yeah.
1: Riggins. So I don't know. Are you going to be able to sleep tonight?
3: Listen, I'm on the edge of my seat. I'm on Spielkiss, as they say. I can't wait to find out where she will be broadcasting from. I hope it's a ball pit or somewhere fun like that.
1: Oh my God.
0: Oh my God.
1: How great would that be?
0: It's just a fun game in general to wonder where am I, you know, mm-hmm. just take a guess, you know.
1: Well, I think the thing that we're going to have to really wonder about is whether or not your equipment will work from there and whether you'll be on at all.
0: That's a great that's question.
1: True. Oof, man.
4: Don't go anywhere. We'll find you. 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

0: TJ and Reagan Show with Lindsay. Your day sounds a lot better with us in it.
1: Hey, thanks for listening. We appreciate it. Here we are already in the middle of the week. Oof. Boy, time sure does fly, doesn't it?
2: It does.
1: Especially when you're having fun like we do. They did a survey asking people about being spooky season and all, about whether or not how they would walk through a cemetery alone at night. It asked you're asked to cross a large cemetery in the middle of the night. What do you take with you? 64% of people said they'd do it with a light, like a flashlight. 10% said they'd need a weapon, like a knife or a gun. 1% said they'd do it with a religious symbol. 17% said they would do it without anything, no big deal. And 6% said they would refuse to do it no matter what they had. Would y'all have a problem walking through a cemetery at night by yourself?
2: No.
3: Yes. Yes.
1: You wouldn't have a problem, Riggins?
2: No, I walk my dog at 2 o'clock in the morning all the time through the woods. It's kind of made me numb to like walking through somewhere strange in the middle of the night. But no, I wouldn't freak out. I would want a flashlight probably.
3: That's what I was, yeah.
2: So I don't trip on somebody's headstone, but I'm not freaked out by walking through a cemetery.
3: What else would you take though? Just the flashlight?
2: Yeah, I don't need a weapon. I'm not going to bring a rosary with me to fight off evil spirit.
3: What about your vicious dog?

0: like, come attack us, come attack us.
1: So, Lindsay, which one would you feel safer doing? Walking through a strange old cemetery you've never been in that area of the, you know, you've never been out in that part of the country or wherever, it's completely strange to you, and you're walking around in there by yourself at night? Or would you rather walk by yourself at night in the middle of New Orleans, like in a bad neighborhood, walking down some off Bourbon Street kind of area?
0: That's such a tough question, because I pictured the cemetery being in New Orleans too, because those are spooky. Mm-hmm.
1: Yeah.
0: See, I think I'm more freaked out. Well, no, maybe the, okay, I got it. The gravesite's closed in and locked, so people probably aren't in there. I'd be more worried about the streets, because I saw those streets. Mm-hmm. They were scary in the daytime.
1: Yeah. Well, you just think about any high crime area. Yeah. I would rather be in a cemetery alone at night, because, I mean, all you're worried about there usually is if you're afraid of the ghosts and stuff, which I'm not.
0: Right.
1: So, yeah, I think it would be safer to be in a cemetery alone in the middle of the night than in a high crime area of any big city. I just said New Orleans because it was fresh in your memory, because you just were in New Orleans.
0: And I have nightmares about people being buried alive. Remember they tied the bell to their foot?
1: Yeah.
0: Yeah. Okay.
1: And the only people you got to worry about in the cemetery are grave robbers.
0: Oh,
2: that's still a thing?
1: Well, yeah.
2: Really?
1: You're getting a jewelry off of them corpses.
2: I mean,
1: the marine corpses.
2: Oh my God, grave robber.
0: Yeah.
1: My uncle's a grave robber.
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5: Well, here's the latest news from the HenryCountyNow.com newsroom. Construction has begun on the next Habitat for Humanity house in the Paris Henry County area, and on Tuesday morning, walls were being raised at 1022 McSwain Street by Habitat volunteers and students from the residential and building maintenance class at the Tennessee College of Applied Technology, or TCAT. Work will continue on the house, and they'll be calling for more volunteers Monday through Friday from 8 a.m. till 12 noon. No extensive construction experience is required. Just come to 1022 McSwain Street in Paris and join construction experts to help the next dream home be a reality. Meanwhile, the new director of the Paris Henry County Heritage Center has hit the ground running, organizing a number of programs that have drawn crowds of history lovers since she started a couple of months ago. Her name is Catherine Clark Parrott, and she has a background in history with degrees from Bethel and Murray State. She graduated from Bethel with a degree in history for secondary education and her master's in history from Murray State. She was an assistant professor at Bethel and an adjunct professor at Murray State. And finally, a benefit will be held for Brooke Barber and her two children. As we reported earlier, they were seriously injured in an accident on Friday. The benefit will be held from 11 a.m. to 5 p.m. Saturday, October 17th at Two Rivers Restaurant in Springville. Spaghetti dinners will be served for $10 and a silent auction will be held. Donations are always accepted and all proceeds go to the family. See these stories and more at henrycountynow.com.
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0: on the YouTubes, and you probably saw that I started cringing and getting the heebie-jeebies just thinking about what I'm about to do on the radio. Riggins sent me a thing yesterday of a girl, a woman, talking about a family secret of hers, and she was talking about how her dad died at a strip club because he was at a strip club so much that he died. When he died, he was in the strip club.
1: No.
0: But she's telling the story in a whisper. She's whispering everything she's saying, and it gives me the heebie-jeebies. It's like the cringiest. Ugh. It just freaks me out. I hate whispering. I hate listening to somebody whisper unless it's just a couple of words.
1: Yeah.
0: To get them in. But when you're telling it, oh.
1: Oh.
0: Okay, so I'm going to play it, and it's going to drive me nuts and see if anybody else can relate. Does this give anybody else the heebie-jeebies?
2: My dad died at a strip club 6 years ago. And I went to that strip club today. I've gone a few times. But I went today, and they had a skeleton with a jersey on it just sitting in the seats. And the jersey is actually a jersey he used to wear. And I don't think that was for my dad. I think it's a Halloween decoration. But it was just ironic, no. It was funny. I don't know. I was sitting there, and I was like, damn, it kind of feels like I'm here with my dad. R.I.P. Everyone pour one out for Tommy.
0: I mean, why is she whispering? Why does she have to whisper? It's just, oh, that's a good story.
3: Crazy story.
1: Is she at work?
3: No, it's an ASMR channel. She does like a lot of things in whispering.
0: Okay, that's what I was about to say. So all that ASMR stuff, I hate that. I don't know how people enjoy it.
1: Yeah.
0: The sounds they make, like.

0: That's different than the whispering of secrets.
1: Oh, hate it, hate it, hate it.
2: And have you noticed there are good whisperers and there are bad whisperers? She's a bad whisperer. There's good whispers.
1: Yeah.
2: I can't explain it, but that's not relaxing. That's cringy.
3: This is going to make people cringe too. It's a moist whisper. There's a lot of like lip kind of tongue going. It's gross.
1: I hate it.
2: Yeah.
1: Hate it.
2: Do I have a good whisper? Yeah. I need to.
1: Well, it's harder to tell when you don't go into a long story.
2: Oh.
1: When you whisper, it's supposed to be little snippets at a time.
2: Yeah.
1: I'm supposed to whisper a long diatribe, a monologue. It's like a whisper monologue. Get out of here. Ugh.
0: Yeah.
2: But you have a good you almost put me to sleep right then.
1: Oh.
2: You got a good whisper.
1: Thank you.
2: It's got to be relaxing, not so wet.
1: Do you think that women whispers are not as soothing as men whispers because their voices are higher?
2: Could be.
3: Could be. Yeah. Yeah. And there's also something about the Southern accent in a whisper that's interesting to hear as well. Does that make sense?
2: It's twangy.
1: It's got a little twang to it.
2: Got a little twang.
1: My daddy died at a strip club.
3: Right.
1: And they got his skeleton up there with a Panthers jersey on it.
3: Pour one out for Tommy.
2: R.I.P.
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1: Here's your morning weather for Paris, Indian Mound, Gleason, and our good friends over at Steel Tree Services. We've got a chance of showers and thunderstorms today, likely possibly a thunderstorm after 4 o'clock this afternoon. Increasing clouds with a high of 88. Tonight we'll have a chance of showers continuing with a low temperature of 66. Slight chance of thunderstorms Thursday before 7 in the morning. Sunny with a high near 89 most of the day. Mostly clear Thursday night with a low around 59. And mostly sunny on Friday with a high of 68.
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1: Nailed it.
0: That extra now trending that Riggins does. Go get it.
1: That's where you get it. So I wanted to ask, TJ last week was talking about how would Lindsay leave her husband Kyle at the altar if when they were saying their vows, he accidentally said her sister's name, even though Lindsay doesn't have a sister. What would you do in that moment? She goes, oh, I would definitely, you said you would stop the wedding and confront him, didn't you?
2: We got to talk it out because once the wedding's over, it's done. So we got to figure this out before we make any rash decisions.
0: Mm-hmm.
1: It's not something that you could overlook and then after the fact go, what was that about? Like you said my sister's name, you would have to make sure you cleared it up before you said I do.
2: Yes, because think about it. If they're having an affair, you're already married. I guess you just go get it annulled, but still.
0: So would you be more forgiving of the situation if your sister were ugly?
1: Hmm.
2: Yes.
0: Yeah, because you'd be thinking, surely he's not messing with her.
2: Yeah, I mean, still very angry as to why you would want to downgrade to that.
0: Yeah, but just say it was more understandable as an honest mistake. Maybe he was looking at your sister when it was time, you know, and he just accidentally said it. More so than you'd be suspicious of him having an affair with her.
2: Absolutely. If she was hottie with the body, I'd be like, y'all are hooking up.
1: You know what I take away from that? TJ still got it. He still got it. Don't sleep on my man. He's still making the perfect questions for Lindsay. Would you still be mad if she was ugly? No. Not really. Not as much.
2: Yeah.
1: He still got it, ladies and gentlemen. Well, I'm curious, Lindsay, your reaction. This was over the weekend. Tobey Maguire, the actor, was the officiant at a wedding, and he actually presided over the wedding of his ex-wife.
2: What?
1: Now, that seems weird, and I guess, TJ, correct me if I'm wrong, this is just some Hollywood weirdness, isn't it?
0: It's a bunch of hippie, crazy, dysfunctional culture.
1: Come on.
0: It's stupid.
1: I'm all for, like, having nice relationships with your exes, especially if you share kids together. I think that's a wonderful thing to be able to co-parent, but you got to draw the line at being the officiator or whatever they call it, the officiant at your ex's wedding. Come on, give me a break.
0: Yeah, he's just weird. All the people that could have done it.
2: Yes. Attending is one thing, but officiant, that takes it to another level.
1: Yeah. And I guess they're going to make the argument like, oh, you're showing the kids that you can, you know, coexist in a peaceful way. But I'm sorry, that's where I got to draw the line somewhere, and that's it.
0: Right. But then again, how strong is this marital bond anyway if them old Spider-Man's doing the ceremony?

0: Old Spider-Man.
1: We got Old Spidey up there at the podium. At the
2: expired Spider-Man.
0: Yeah.
1: That's a good point, TJ.
2: Has been Spider-Man.
0: Millennial Spider-Man.
1: It's true. And then today is National Bring Your Teddy Bear to Work Day. So if you go to work today and you see some of your coworkers carrying around their childhood stuffed animals, don't be alarmed. Don't go to HR. It's just National Bring Your Teddy Bear to Work Day.
0: Stop. Stop. Mm.
1: TJ's shaking his head. I got a feeling.
2: Well, I think it's only for the sweatshops.
1: Is that right?
2: Yeah, where they're breaking the child labor laws.
1: It makes a lot more sense, TJ.
2: Hopefully.
3: Don't go anywhere. We'll find you. We've got more of the TJ and Reagan Show with Lindsay coming up next.
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1: Hey. Crazy Lindsay. Smart Regan's Crazy Lindsay.
2: Why I gotta be crazy?
1: Because you know you are.
2: You know what? Crazy better than dumb Lindsay, so I'll take it. Or fat Lindsay.
3: That's a great point, Lindsay.
1: Oh, I'd rather be fat Lindsay.
2: Oh. Are you mixed?
1: No, I'm kidding. You've never been fat.
2: Oh, I've never been. Well, I have. I wasn't on the show, but.
1: Well, you were pregnant.
2: Well, that counts.
1: With multiple men's babies, but.
2: Yeah.
1: That's yeah. All at the same time.
3: We never met fat Lindsay, I don't think.
2: She was a character.
3: Was she fun?
2: She was, No. She was sad.
1: Sad and sweaty.
2: Cankly. Yeah. You know the type.
3: Yeah. Did she like fruitcake?
2: Loved it.
3: Loved it. Couldn't get enough of it.
2: Yeah, even more. So I think that's where my love for it started. Fat Lindsay.
1: She's just big, huge, pregnant, eating fruitcake and crying. I'm so happy.
3: Oh my goodness. Better to be crazy than dumb or fat. That's funny. Well, there's some good news out there for Lindsay. Lindsay just had a fall photo shoot for her family, didn't you, or is that coming up soon?
2: No, I did. The photos aren't back yet, so I don't know what they look like, but it happened.
3: Well, there's an interesting study that just came out. Displaying printed family portraits at home significantly boosts a child's self-esteem and their sense of belonging.
2: What?
3: They said there was a 37% increase in self-esteem-related behaviors when it comes to children if the family has framed portraits of themselves on the wall along with their parents. So you might be doing the right thing.
2: Can we replay this clip? Kyle, come on in here. Because he's like, family photo. See, that's why I'm doing it.
3: I did not grow up in a family photo home. TJ, did you?
1: No. The only family pictures we ever had done where it was my brother, my mom, and my dad together in a studio setting was that one that they take for the church directory.
3: Oh,
1: you know, seen that when they do those for the church directory, and then you could order the prints.
2: Yes.
1: And my mom ordered a few of them. But other than that, that was it.
2: And they were always terrible.
1: Now, my grandmother in Kentucky, my well-to-do grandparents, we were going to visit them one time, and she set it up where a photographer came to their house and was going to do family, you know, pictures of all of us. But something happened and my mom got into an argument with my dad and then with maybe my grandmother as well. And then she boycotted the thing. So my family, you know, it was my dad's sisters and their families and all of that. And then it was just a whole big craziness. But the pictures that came back of my family was just my dad and my brother and me because my mom didn't go.
2: No way.
1: Yeah.
2: She was that mad. She just said, forget it.
1: Yeah, I'm not showing up for that.
2: I love that.
1: Mm-hmm. Yeah.
3: I love that drama.
2: I love it.
3: You have one family photo of all of you together, and it's in the church directory?
1: Yeah, but we did get prints of it.
3: Yeah.
1: You know.
3: Do you cherish that picture? Are you like, oh, that was like the good time or anything? Like, it holds no.
1: No.
2: Yeah, because it took 2 seconds to do that photo. They're like, okay, next.
1: Yeah.
2: Next.
1: And then the family fell apart. So it's just like,
3: yeah.
1: So a reminder of that.

0: Good job, Reagan.
1: No, I don't care. I was just kidding.
2: Don't go anywhere. We'll find you. We've got more of the TJ and Reagan Show with Lindsay coming up next.
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0: You're listening to the TJ and Regan Show with Lindsay.
1: Yes. Yes, Lord. Have we talked about, I know we've been talking about the 80s hairstyles for women coming back, right? We talk about that with the big curly and the Julia Roberts hair from Sleeping with the Enemy, the big perm and all that coming back. I was watching a show the other night. Jody and I were watching Running Point on Netflix, which is the Kate Hudson show where she's the president, owner of the NBA team, supposedly. And she was wearing a jacket that had shoulder pads so big.
2: Yes.
1: It looked like she was about to go play for the Panthers. I mean, it was huge. Like those shoulder pads that you see on the Golden Girls now, when you watch the Golden Girls from the 80s, were minuscule compared to the shoulder pads in this outfit that Kate Hudson was wearing. Supposedly, you know, a big fancy rich chick from LA.
2: Yeah.
1: So I'm guessing that's going to be like the bigger the shoulder pads for women, the better.
2: I was wondering when I watched that too, and I thought, surely not. But I think it did. I mean,
1: and then my daughter told me that Wrangler jeans are trendy for women.
2: Yes, Wrangler.
1: Mm-hmm.
2: Which I've never purchased in my life.
1: Yeah,
2: I mean, it wasn't really a thing when we were younger.
1: Right. I wonder if that's for women her age though, or women your age, Lynn.
2: I was putting us in the same category, too.
1: No, I mean, I'm serious, because you don't, you know, there are different things that young 20-something-year-old women wear.
2: Yeah.
1: As opposed to 40-something-year-old women. Like, you wouldn't be wearing cat ears.
2: Right. Right.
3: That's your example?
1: Yeah. But then I saw this thing. Have we talked about the hairstyle for men that's coming back?
2: No.
1: The frosted tips?
2: No.
1: Mm-hmm. Mm-hmm.
2: This is TJ's limelight right here.
1: I know, man. I mean, mine was not just the tip. My hair was pulled through the cap.
2: Oh, the cap.
1: Frosted that heavily.
2: The cap.
1: Word has it the frosted tips are back in fashion. Let's see. Lance Bass has also been trailblazing in to bringing it back since he had that back in the day. Let's see. Frosted tips were once considered an embarrassing relic of the boy band era, but how did they become cool again? Well, one report says emerging as a byproduct of the buzz and bleach craze of the early 2020s. So get the hair buzzed, get it bleached, and then as it grows out, that's where you get your frosted looking tips.
3: Okay. All right.
2: I mean,
1: so I'm just wondering how I'm going to look in a frosted skullet.
2: Please.
1: Oh, I'll Please. Tell you, I'm going to look like Hulk Hogan. That's what I'm going to look like.
3: Yeah, brother.
1: The bleached out skullet.
2: How long did it take you to grow that?
1: How long would it take me to grow a skullet? Probably 2 months. My hair grows really fast. I have to shave my head every day or it gets stubbly.
2: This will be a fun Christmas treat.
1: Yeah.
3: Yeah.
1: A frosted skullet. To let it grow out a little bit just to see how much of it's gray now since I've been shaving it for so long.
2: Oh, yeah.
1: Yeah. Probably not much.
2: No.
1: My beard is gray, but I don't think I don't see any gray in my head yet when it does grow out a little bit.
2: When can we start?
1: I'm going to start right now.
2: Okay.
1: Today.
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1: Well, here's the latest news from the HenryCountyNow.com newsroom. Construction has begun on the next Habitat for Humanity house in the Paris Henry County area, and on Tuesday morning, walls were being raised at 1022 McSwain Street by Habitat volunteers and students from the residential and building maintenance class at the Tennessee College of Applied Technology, or TCAT. Work will continue on the house, and they'll be calling for more volunteers Monday through Friday from 8 a.m. till 12 noon. No extensive construction experience is required. Just come to 1022 McSwain Street in Paris and join construction experts to help the next dream home be a reality. Meanwhile, the new director of the Paris Henry County Heritage Center has hit the ground running, organizing a number of programs that have drawn crowds of history lovers since she started a couple of months ago. Her name is Catherine Clark Parrott, and she has a background in history with degrees from Bethel and Murray State. She graduated from Bethel with a degree in history for secondary education and her master's in history from Murray State. She was an assistant professor at Bethel and an adjunct professor at Murray State. And finally, a benefit will be held for Brooke Barber and her two children. As we reported earlier, they were seriously injured in an accident on Friday. The benefit will be held from 11 a.m. to 5 p.m. Saturday, October 17th at Two Rivers Restaurant in Springville. Spaghetti dinners will be served for $10 and a silent auction will be held. Donations are always accepted and all proceeds go to the family. See these stories and more at henrycountynow.com.
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0: TJ and Reagan Show with Lindsay. Your day sounds a lot better with us in it.
1: Okay. Here we are. This is the second day in a row we've worked. Wow. It's weird. So tomorrow is going to be Where in the World is Lindsay? So we don't know. She's the only one who knows. She'll be broadcasting from a special place tomorrow, and then we're going to play a game and have to figure out where it is.
2: Yep.
1: Okay. You know I love games.
3: Yeah.
1: I love games.
2: They're so fun.
1: Yes. Yes, indeedy doody. Okay. There's a woman who has gone virile because of a mishap that she had on a dating app. Her name's Paige, and she shared her story about being stood up. She was at the restaurant a little early. The guy said he was on his way, so she ordered a drink and a shrimp cocktail, and then he never showed. Then after about half an hour, she called, couldn't get through. She said she realized either his phone died or he had blocked her. And it became clear that he had actually blocked her because she never heard from him again. So she was ranting about it on this video, saying,

0: And that, among other things, that she was out $100 for the shrimp and the drink. The Ubers to and from the restaurant plus tips. So she said this, quote, "So Bumble, you can pay me that $100 that I'm owed because you have trash men on your app."
1: Oh.
0: "Or can you pay me the $100 that I'm owed because you have trash?" So she suggested that, in other words, if you get stood up on a date, then the dating app should be responsible for reimbursing you.
2: Oh, my God. It's not their fault.
1: Yeah. Yeah, I mean.
0: But here's the thing I take from that. The first thing I thought when reading that story was, okay, well, she must not be even close to being overweight. Because you have to be pretty confident to be sitting there waiting on your date to show up and then go ahead and order food before they get. So you're eating when the person gets there.
2: That's mm-hmm. true. Confident.
0: That is not somebody who has any type of insecurity about their weight.
2: Yeah.
1: Yeah.
2: I mean, what in the world could he have found out from the time they made the plan and he was leaving to the time he got to the restaurant? How did he find, how did he realize he didn't like her?
0: Because he had a better offer, or what okay. he considered to be a better offer from okay. somebody that he thought was hotter.
2: Oh, okay.
0: That's the only thing, because he's on yeah. his way to the restaurant. They're talking right up until that moment. Then something happens. He gets a better offer and he's like, oh, but I can't tell her. I have to just avoid her altogether. So block her. I don't want to face it at all.
2: Oh.
1: Ouch.
0: Right. That's the only thing I can think of.
2: That same.
0: You know, maybe he got an offer from somebody who could wait another, I don't know, 10, 15 minutes before having to stuff her face.
2: Hey.
0: With shrimp.
2: I was hungry.
0: No, I'm kidding. I wouldn't have a problem with that at all. If I walked in, she had already ordered a shrimp yeah. cocktail and was eating something. But I just, any woman who's insecure about her weight at all would not do that.
2: Right.
0: So good for her for being confident.
1: Yeah.
0: And then he shattered her confidence.
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2: Here's your morning weather for Paris, Indian Mound, Gleason, and our good friends over at Steel Tree Services. We've got a chance of showers and thunderstorms today, likely possibly a thunderstorm after 4 o'clock this afternoon. Increasing clouds with a high of 88. Tonight we'll have a chance of showers continuing with a low temperature of 66. Slight chance of thunderstorms Thursday before 7 in the morning. Sunny with a high near 89 most of the day. Mostly clear Thursday night with a low around 59. And mostly sunny on Friday with a high of 68.
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1: Oh, I just saw Regan's little dog jump up there.
2: So cute.
1: He's sweet.
3: Yeah, he's sweet and smells bad and, you know, just like his owner.
1: Yeah.
3: Yeah, these are just a few of the top trending topics at the moment. There's a new book out this week. It's by an actor named Joe Manganiello. You might remember him. He was married to Sofia Vergara, the beautiful actress from for 7 years. They broke up in 2023. And in this book, all the press has picked this up, this little excerpt. When he said he was married to Sofia Vergara, she used to make fun of him because he got a chihuahua when he was dealing with an autoimmune disease. And he said he used the dog as sort of just a

0: people support. And she said, he says that she laughed at him when he got that Chihuahua to help him through what he was going through.
1: Rude.
0: It is rude, isn't it?
1: Yeah. He can get whatever dog he wants to looking like that, honey.
2: She looks better for a woman than he does for a guy.
1: Well, I don't like her attitude, so that makes her look ugly to me.
2: Well, I mean, she probably was just like lightheartedly joking at him the way you would make fun of Kyle about something.
1: Oh, yeah. If he got a Chihuahua, yeah. He would.
2: The Chihuahua.
0: That does sound like something Lindsay would do, but go ahead.
2: Yes. Yeah, so having talked to him, you know, we interviewed him, and his personality is wah-wah.
1: Yeah.
2: He's not a good personality. Not what you would call vivacious by any means.
1: Monotone.
2: Yeah. Mm-hmm. I think a Chihuahua is a little bit too exciting for him.
1: Yeah.
2: They can be kind of temperamental.
1: Yeah.
0: What were you interviewing him about, his marriage to Sofia Vergara, or was he like promoting a project or something?
2: He was promoting a project, and they offered him up from the publicity, publishing people or whatever you call them, the PR firm. And we said, sure, we'll interview him because we want to ask him if he remembers trying to pick up Lindsay at a club when she was in college.
0: Right.
1: Yeah.
2: And he didn't. He didn't remember, and he was just like, Yeah, he said he did. But what was he wearing, Lindsay? That's the funny thing. You think about this guy now, Mr. Hollywood, handsome hunk guy. What was he wearing in Wilmington, North Carolina when he was trying to get you to go on a date with him?
1: So he drove me and my friends back to our hotel. We were on vacation. We were somewhere on vacation. He had on a white tank top, black suspenders, a cigar in his ear, like behind his ear. And he's like, come on, guys, I'll take you home. Because he was working at the bar. That's how long this was. Long ago. Because he's been on One Tree Hill, True Blood. That was all later. We get in his white Dodge pickup truck.
2: Mm-hmm.
1: Ratty, beat to hell and back pickup truck. And he drives us home and he asks me out. And he was on One Tree Hill at the time, so my friends knew him. I never watched the show. And they were like, go. And I was like crushing on somebody else. Anyway, I'm glad I did. His personality, we wouldn't have meshed.
2: Right. But I want you to remember that story when your daughter goes to college. Just to jump in a truck with somebody you have no clue who he is. Oh, I'll give you a ride. That's always, you know, the last words that somebody hears before they get killed in a movie.
1: There are so many things I've done like that if Delilah Hazel Bloom does that, locking you in your room.
2: Yeah, but the tank top and suspenders, that's the best.
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0: three voices, one show, one radio family. This is the TJ and Reagan Show with Lindsay.
1: Okay. Just rocking right along here this morning in the middle of the week.
2: Oh, we're falling into fall. TJ's very matchy-matchy today. Looks like a UPS driver, as he said.
1: No, I look like I work at the warehouse with a clipboard.
2: You're not actually slinging the packages?
3: Right. Yeah.
1: I'm too old for that.
2: That's fair. You're down in your old back. That's probably a lot of stress on the lower lumbar, I would imagine.
1: Mm-hmm.
2: Lindsay just had a fall photo shoot with her family, and I was telling you in the last hour, there was this study out that said it helps boost kids' self-esteem when they see pictures of themselves framed inside the house, which I'm not really sure. I don't fully understand it, but they said it was pretty significant. It was a 37% increase in behaviors related to self-esteem were increased when they see pictures of themselves on the wall. Got it. But the other part of that is that they say during the holidays, moms complain that they are not in all the family pictures. They actually said moms are 31% less likely to be in photos with their children as opposed to dad. Dads are 43% more likely to be in those photos with their children. What do we learn from that? Is that mom's typically behind the camera just telling everybody

0: everybody, hey guys, get together, please.
1: Yeah.
0: All I want is one picture.
1: Mm-hmm.
0: That's all it is.
1: Yeah, and it's not a thing where the moms are victims and that they're trying to exclude mom, which is the way they're making it out.
2: Yeah.
1: You know, but the thing is that mom's the one that cares about the pictures and she's the one taking the pictures. If dads were the ones taking pictures, which dads aren't into pictures as much as moms are. It's just the way it is. And because men are not into the phone as much as moms are.
0: That's true.
1: In general.
0: That's true. Well, they
1: You know, Lindsay's husband would never, ever say, you know what? It's been a while. We need to book a fall photo shoot.
2: Oh, my God. He would love it if we never saw another camera again.
1: Yeah.
2: I know.
1: Mm-hmm.
0: Well, sorry, go ahead.
2: Well, that's... All these moms, they stop complaining, get a tripod, set it up, and then do that and get in the photo.
1: Yeah, or just easily hand your phone or the camera or whatever you're using to somebody else and say, let me get it in the picture.
2: Yes. Yeah.
0: Because that's where this all stemmed from. They say moms feel like there's an insufficient amount of pictures with them, in them, with their kids. So they are complaining that they're just not in them. But it, like TJ said, it's also them planning all these photos. So you can't have it both ways, I guess.
1: Yeah, get in the picture. If it's that important to you, say, here, somebody take my picture.
2: Yeah. Mm-hmm.
1: But then they would say, well, I don't want to seem like I'm self-centered or anything. Well, complaining because you're not in any of the pictures is the same effect.
2: That's it.
1: Like, oh, look at you. Look at you. You know, get out of the mirror, mom.
0: Totally. But TJ, you've said for many years that women are always looking for a way to have an impromptu photo shoot. I'm paraphrasing, but that's pretty much the idea, isn't it?
1: Yeah, any way to have a photo shoot, any way they can, you know, pull strings to wear pajamas all day, anytime they can finagle a costume situation where they can dress up and have some sort of a theme. Those are things that drive women.
2: Mm-hmm. I can't even argue with that.
0: She's like, confirmed.
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3: The TJ and Reagan Show with Lindsay. Your day sounds a lot better with us in it.
1: So, we've been talking about it. Came up last week, and then it's come up again this week. But the situation where the groom during the wedding accidentally said, "I take," and then said the bride's sister's name, and you know the controversy that would come from that. But what do y'all think about this? This is a wedding, and this wasn't a mistake. This was done on purpose, and there's laughter, but it never was said, I'm just kidding, and then the bride corrected it. It's just the way it stood. What do you think?
6: Better for worse.
2: For better or for worse.
6: For richer or for poorer.
2: For richer or for richer.
6: Oh. In sickness and in health.
2: In sickness and in health.
6: Until death do us part.
2: Until death do us part. Okay. I've seen this.
1: Mm-hmm.
2: And it's overdone. I don't like it. It's outplayed.
1: You mean you've seen other women do this or you've seen this particular clip?
2: Not this particular clip. Oh. I think maybe this is making another round. of being popular. I'm thinking that's what happened because

0: when a lot of my friends got married, what, 20 years ago, I was, you know, always a bridesmaid. I was on y'all's show. I was always a bridesmaid. That was the trend, and now it's like coming around again.
1: Yeah.
0: To say that.
1: Richer or richer. Yeah.
0: Is it funny to y'all?
1: Not at all. Okay. No.
2: No.
1: And that may be because women are not funny. I'm kidding. But first, because I look at a wedding ceremony as being a religious ceremony. And that's also if he said something like that, I talked about this on my other show the other night. Whereas if he said, I do take you in sickness and in skinniness.
0: Yeah.
2: Yeah.
1: That wouldn't be funny.
2: No.
1: I only would take you in skinniness.
2: Yeah. No. If you're going to change the vows like that, you better slay the room with your joke. Yeah. And it's just not that funny. It's just not that funny.
1: And the expression on his face was not, I think this is funny. He was like, mm-hmm.
0: Oh, yeah. He did?
1: Yeah.
0: Oh,
1: he should run.
0: That makes it even worse.
1: Yeah.
0: So what are you getting yourself into if you're marrying someone that thinks that's funny and you do not think that's funny?
1: But then she never said, I'm kidding, or any of that. She left it. That's the way it stood.
0: Yeah, like it wasn't cute.
1: Right, like the devil.
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6: Well, here's the latest news from the HenryCountyNow.com newsroom. Construction has begun on the next Habitat for Humanity house in the Paris Henry County area, and on Tuesday morning, walls were being raised at 1022 McSwain Street by Habitat volunteers and students from the residential and building maintenance class at the Tennessee College of Applied Technology, or TCAT. Work will continue on the house, and they'll be calling for more volunteers Monday through Friday from 8 a.m. till 12 noon. No extensive construction experience is required. Just come to 1022 McSwain Street in Paris and join construction experts to help the next dream home be a reality. Meanwhile, the new director of the Paris Henry County Heritage Center has hit the ground running, organizing a number of programs that have drawn crowds of history lovers since she started a couple of months ago. Her name is Catherine Clark Parrott, and she has a background in history with degrees from Bethel and Murray State. She graduated from Bethel with a degree in history for secondary education and her master's in history from Murray State. She was an assistant professor at Bethel and an adjunct professor at Murray State. And finally, a benefit will be held for Brooke Barber and her two children. As we reported earlier, they were seriously injured in an accident on Friday. The benefit will be held from 11 a.m. to 5 p.m. Saturday, October 17th at Two Rivers Restaurant in Springville. Spaghetti dinners will be served for $10 and a silent auction will be held. Donations are always accepted and all proceeds go to the family. See these stories and more at henrycountynow.com.
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0: Three voices, one show, one radio family. 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
1: There are certain things that that people say in advertisements that I just think are ridiculous because it means nothing. That they'll say something as if it's some great aspect of whatever their product is, and it's really just nonsensical to even say. One is, I think it's a Chipotle commercial now where they talk about their chips being hand-fried every day. What does that mean? Hand-fried?
2: Hand-fried?
3: To chip. Like put them in the fryer.
1: It's supposed to make people think that it's so much fresh because we do it by hand every day. But how are you in there using your feet to fry the chips? I mean, what are you talking about? Just like I think it was Ruby Tuesdays at one point had a had an ad campaign where they said our hand-patted burgers. But who cares? Yeah. Whether you put them together with your hands or some kind of machine did it. I mean, I guess what they meant was they're not frozen when they get there. So, but say that. Yeah. And here's another thing that they've created because of the nut allergies. There's a company called, and this, by the way, is my new favorite name for a company I've heard in a long, long time. The company's called Nurtured Nuts. They've developed a new quote unquote allergy free peanut butter. But it goes on to say that people with peanut allergies still can't eat it.
2: Oh.
3: So what's the purpose?
1: They said that the special peanut butter is not safe for people with peanut allergies, apparently. Allergists say people can be allergic to many different components of peanuts. There is no blood or skin test that would be able to tell a patient that these products would be safe or unsafe. You just have to eat it and find out what happens.
3: Good luck.
2: Yeah.
1: So what is the purpose of it?
2: Right.
1: They're saying that it may be a little safer. But I mean, if you got a peanut allergy, you don't want something that's a little, there's a chance it's going to be a little bit safer.
3: Yeah.
1: Well, then no.
2: No.
1: No, yeah. I'm not eating it. So then again, what is the point? If people with peanut allergies can't eat your quote unquote allergy free peanut butter at Nurtured Nuts, what are you doing?
2: Love your name, hate your product.
1: Yeah.
3: Yeah. Great name. Don't change a thing.
1: Yeah. If you just sold nuts and that was the name of your company, I'd be all over it.
3: Yeah.
1: Let me get in some of those Nurtured Nuts because it sounds like your nuts have been

0: taken care of. You know, a lot better than other people.
1: You're not take care of theirs. Hands.
0: Exactly. People are just dumb.
2: The perfect start to the day. This is the TJ and Reagan Show with Lindsay.
3: Someone had a birthday.
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15: 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We've got a chance of showers and thunderstorms today, likely possibly a thunderstorm after 4 o'clock this afternoon. Increasing clouds with a high of 88. Tonight we'll have a chance of showers continuing with a low temperature of 66. Slight chance of thunderstorms Thursday before 7 in the morning. Sunny with a high near 89 most of the day. Mostly clear Thursday night with a low around 59. And mostly sunny on Friday with a high of 68.
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1: Yay. Yay for Now Trending. Yay for Riggins.
2: Hooray for me. I got to get out of here soon because there's a new four-part documentary about Mike Tyson on Netflix. Ooh. And have you seen this trailer? It looks crazy.
3: I've been seeing the coming soon on Netflix banner.
2: Oh, my.
4: What do you mean? Tell me.
2: It's a four-part doc. Well, they call it a documentary, but it's in four parts. So I to me, that's a docuseries, but
3: yeah.
2: Neither here nor there. But it kind of goes through his career and just kind of examines what makes Mike Tyson tick because, you know, now we see him and he's like this kind of almost childlike big person that's, you know, cuddling with pigeons and stuff. But that dude was a maniac. I mean, he was biting off Evander Holyfield's ear and he obviously went to jail for, you know, a variety of things. So the guy is just, to me, seems very unbalanced. And they kind of interview everybody in his life and ask him who is Mike Tyson? At one point he gets emotional and starts crying a little bit. It's just a weird kind of spotlight on this character that many people might not know a lot about.
3: What is that that tiny guy that was popular for a while who would go to the UFC fights and stuff? He's from Romania or somewhere. He looked like a little baby, but he was a grown man.
2: Hasbullah.
3: And remember he came out and Mike Tyson thought he was a toddler and was picking him up, snuggling him and playing with him and everything.

0: He's a grown man.
1: That's one of my favorite Mike Tyson moments ever.
2: Has it ever come out that he had some kind of brain damage?
3: I don't remember that ever happening, but I'm sure we'll find out in this documentary, like, what he's actually dealing with, but maybe not.
1: He wouldn't have brain damage because he wasn't hit that much.
2: Okay.
1: He lost some fights, but it wasn't like he had to come up through the ranks taking beatings and everything before he got good. Okay. I mean, he was always the one doing the beating.
3: Yeah.
1: He never took many punches, to be honest with you, compared to most fighters.
3: Yeah. He's just this vicious guy, and he was just beating people to a pulp. And then when they would talk to him, he would have this real kind of high voice with a little bit of a lisp. And it was like, what is going on here? There's something obviously happening, but I'm not sure what it is. So anyway, yeah, it's a 4-part series. TJ's still laughing about that.
1: He picked up that grown man and was snuggling him like a toddler. It was so funny because you could tell he thought he was a little kid.
3: Of course.
1: Oh, man.
2: So weird. The guy's like, put me down.
3: Put me down. I pay taxes. I'm a grown adult. This is not okay. Like, but obviously language barrier issues there. You couldn't really communicate that well.
2: Oh, brother.
3: Exactly. So we've got more coming up next.
4: Don't go anywhere. We'll find you. We've got more of the TJ and Reagan Show with Lindsay coming up next.
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1: You're listening to the TJ and Regan Show with Lindsay.
2: Okay. Here we go. Regan's computer keeps freezing on him, so if he disappears, then we don't know when we'll see him again.
3: That could be it for me.
4: Never.
3: And don't forget, tomorrow we're going to play a little game called Where in the World is Lindsay? Because she's going to be broadcasting from a mystery location. I hope it's not from her adult dungeon that she's having put in her house. A lot of people were asking that on social media. Is all this renovation happening at Lindsay's house related to some sort of dungeon that you're actually putting in your home?
4: I wish.
3: No, you don't.
4: Well, it would make it more, it would make it easier to live in the house if it was just a dungeon. But instead, it's the rooms we live in that have had water damage. So.
3: Mm-hmm. I understand. TJ, how are Thanksgiving preparations coming? This is your sort of your moment to shine. When you have guests over, you bring in your friends and your kids are all around. I've been there to experience one Thanksgiving celebration at your home. How are things coming along? What's the idea for this year's Thanksgiving?
2: We haven't even started talking about it yet, so I assume it's just basically the same thing it always is. Me going, hey, are there any dishes that I can cut out, you know, that I don't have to cook? And then it never is. And then when I'm griping about having to cook all this, and then I end up adding something to myself that I want to try.
4: Every time.
2: Yeah.
4: Last year it was crawfish something.
2: Yeah, the crawfish dressing. And I actually like that better than chicken and dressing, believe it or not.
3: Do you?
2: Chicken dressing, yeah. I like crawfish better.
3: When you add stuff to the menu, does that mean something else has to go? And does it cause a lot of controversy with other members of the family? Because I know your daughter has very specific needs and wants on Thanksgiving. Mm-hmm.
2: No, it's all the same. If I add something, it's strictly because I just want to try it. And my wife yells at me for it.
3: Yeah.
2: Like she's having to do it.
3: I don't
2: understand it either.
3: I don't get that because it's not just limited to Thanksgiving. It's all the time when you try to do something special.
2: Mm-hmm.
3: You're getting pushback from not only your wife, but also your little friend Jenny. Like you're doing too much work.
2: But that's the thing about Thanksgiving. I could cook a million things. I'd get no pushback from little friend Jenny.
3: She likes it all.
2: Oh, God. She's just, it's her favorite day of the year. It's not even close.
4: It's her Super Bowl.
2: Yeah.
3: It's her Super Bowl. It really is. Mm-hmm. Going plate after plate after plate. And when TJ's cooking, you know, it's going to be good. So I get that, actually.
4: Yeah. Not gaining a pound.
2: Nope, she doesn't. Sick.
4: Sick.
3: Lindsay's furious.
1: The perfect start to the day. This is the TJ.

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1: and Doug.
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0: Sarah Bareilles just to kid, shutting down rumors right now. No, Starbucks is not buying Chipotle Mexican Grill, despite them being like two of the largest U.S. restaurant chains. Starbucks is the second largest by sales. Chipotle ranks seventh on the list. But there was a rumor floating around the internet that perhaps the Starbucks CEO, who previously ran Chipotle, was going to consider a takeover of Chipotle Mexican Grill. That is not true. It's not happening. They are very much going to be separate entities.
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0: 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We've got a chance of showers and thunderstorms today, likely possibly a thunderstorm after 4 o'clock this afternoon. Increasing clouds with a high of 88. Tonight we'll have a chance of showers continuing with a low temperature of 66. Slight chance of thunderstorms Thursday before 7 in the morning. Sunny with a high near 89 most of the day. Mostly clear Thursday night with a low around 59. And mostly sunny on Friday with a high of 68.
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0: Olivia Dean, it's so easy. I'm Molly J. My schedule is sort of kind of opening up. We are slowing down on the fall ball for my kids, which means maybe we can squeeze in some kind of fall fun. What do you prefer, pumpkin farms or apple orchards? Tis the season to do both. I know we still have to get pumpkins, so maybe that's on the list. But either way, it's a fun time of year, right? Cooler temperatures, all the fun things to do that is centered around fall and delicious apples. Ooh, maybe we'll go apple picking.
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What's going on? It's Molly Jane. I want to know how many TVs are in your house. If you had to think right now, how many would you say it was, over or under two? I guess the average of an American household has two televisions within the house. And about 4% of people say that they have six or more televisions in their home. I have five currently, and we are discussing a total remodel of our basement, which is unfinished, which, of course, at least one's going down there, if not two, because we're going to make a bar, and you got to have a bar with a television, right? Either way, we might be upwards of like seven, if that's the case. How many televisions do you have in your house? And what's one thing someone in your house watches that you just can't sit through?

0: you smile.
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4: Here's your morning weather for Paris, Indian Mound, Gleason, and our good friends over at Steel Tree Services. We've got a chance of showers and thunderstorms today, likely possibly a thunderstorm after 4 o'clock this afternoon. Increasing clouds with a high of 88. Tonight we'll have a chance of showers continuing with a low temperature of 66. Slight chance of thunderstorms Thursday before 7 in the morning. Sunny with a high near 89 most of the day. Mostly clear Thursday night with a low around 59. And mostly sunny on Friday with a high of 68.
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1: Malcolm Todd and earrings. It's Molly J. Okay, so I just recently watched Animal. I want to say it was on Apple TV. Don't quote me on that. Either way, it stars Ben Affleck. And I have to say, it's a really good movie. Kerry Washington is in it as well. However, I felt like in the very beginning, Ben Affleck's acting was not very good. And he's typically a really good actor. If you've seen this movie called Animal, I think it's on Apple TV. Let me know if you agree. Like, it was just something off with his acting in this movie. Great movie, but the acting was mediocre.
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0: Still a lefty in Boston, and really sad news coming out of Hollywood as we're learning of the passing of R.J. Mite. He played the son in Breaking Bad for Bryan Cranston's character. He had been dealing with cerebral palsy and mental health going into, a lot of his life, and they're saying that he passed away from suicide. I think we take stories like these and we really think about the people that we surround ourselves with, and just offer like an ear, like ask somebody how they're doing, because you never know what anybody is dealing with, and maybe your little bit of kindness is going to completely change the outcome of something tragic.
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0: Cameron Whitcomb, it's Kingdom of Fear. All right, so this is like a true example of celebrities gone wild. Did you hear this? Selma Blair apparently went crazy on an airplane. She apparently did not take her medication. She resulted in like a state of severe confusion and disorientation, which caused her to allegedly attack the crew of a Delta Airlines flight headed to JFK over the weekend. She now faces two counts of assault in the second degree, charges to which she has pled not guilty, but a weird, very strange, bizarre story. We will keep you updated as more information unfolds, but still under investigation.
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10: 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We've got a chance of showers and thunderstorms today, likely possibly a thunderstorm after 4 o'clock this afternoon. Increasing clouds with a high of 88. Tonight we'll have a chance of showers continuing with a low temperature of 66. Slight chance of thunderstorms Thursday before 7 in the morning. Sunny with a high near 89 most of the day. Mostly clear Thursday night with a low around 59. And mostly sunny on Friday with a high of 68.
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0: You know, this might be my next read. Colin Gosling, who, of course, is one of the eight of the Kate plus eight. He recently has come out with a memoir called In the Shadow of Eight. And just the cover alone is a bit disturbing. He says he's in a stage of life where he's doing research and he wants to tell his siblings that, you know, do your own research. The information's out there, but you can't always believe what you were fed. He said, I took what was spoon-fed to me by my mom for so long and ran with it, but until I started doing my own research, I discovered the truth. What this is all about, I'm not 100% sure, but we all know the story of Kate, John and Kate plus eight. Him and his family all estranged, and it's just kind of a bizarre story. So if you want some answers of how this all unfolded, pick up Colin Gosling's brand new memoir called In the Shadow of Eight.
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0: Olivia Dean, man, I need. It's Molly Jane. I'll tell you, sometimes life stresses us out. And a way to combat being super stressed is to drink regular cups of tea that can actually speed recovery from stress. This is coming out of the University College of London, where they say those who drank black tea 4 times a day for 6 weeks were found to have lower levels of the stress hormone cortisol. If you're feeling stressed or you just like a cup of tea and maintain kind of a level-headed mind, drink a lot of tea, a lot of black tea specifically, and it just might help you out.
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0: You know, I have a hard time believing much of anything on the internet these days, although I saw multiple events of this, of the SpaceX launch that took place early morning yesterday. Looked totally crazy in the sky. For those that were in like South Carolina to Florida, you got to see something really incredible in the skies at the very early morning hours. It looked like almost like a fireball in the sky. It was crazy. Either way, if you are listening from out of town and you happen to have seen that and you have your own photos, can you send them to me, Miss Molly and the Mike, on Instagram?
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1: Here's the afternoon weather for Paris, Big Sandy McKenzie, and our friends at the UPS store. We've got a 60% chance of precipitation today. New rainfall amounts maybe a tenth to a quarter of an inch. High temperature of 88. Chance of showers and thunderstorms this evening as well. We'll have mostly cloudy skies with a low around 66. Slight chance of showers and thunderstorms early on Thursday with a high near 89. Mostly clear Thursday night with a low around 59. Friday mostly sunny, a high of 68 and a low of 43.
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0: Rima, Selena Gomez, it's Calm Down. Oh my goodness. I just can't get over watching some of these stories and interviews of people that were on the roller coaster of the man that flew out of the roller coaster at the Six Flags Park in Georgia. Have you seen this? It's insane. Just the other day, my nieces were at a Six Flags and they were doing the whole roller coaster thing, and just wild to think that if you were on that roller coaster, somebody flies in front of you and then falls. Oh my gosh. My thoughts and prayers go out to the family, and it makes me second guess ever getting on a roller coaster again. You know what I mean?
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0: It's spooky season, and you know, soon enough, everybody's going to be roaming the streets in the dark, right? Do you know that adults are afraid of the dark as well? Yeah, nearly 30% of American adults actually still maintain a childhood fear of the dark. I'm like on the fence. I don't really like to be roaming the streets at night by any means, but I'm definitely one that has to sleep with the lights off, you know? But some people even still sleep with stuffed animals for comfort, or even a quarter of those that were surveyed for this survey even still use a nightlight. So interesting enough that it's not just kids still afraid of the dark. Don't worry, we'll all get through it together.
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0: All right, ladies, especially moms out there, I'm talking to you. Some days you just want to scream, right? If you're like me and you do everybody's laundry, it is nothing but the most annoying thing when you put the laundry in the basket and say, kids, bring this up, put it away. And then they give you the laundry basket a week later and all the clothes that you folded that prior week are still folded in the laundry basket. And they want me to rewash it because they're too lazy to put the stuff away. TikTok is an amazing source when it comes to finding revenge on things like this. One woman, one mom in particular, said that her way of getting back when everybody's driving her nuts is by making sure that she folds the socks inside out so that she wastes 20 seconds of their morning. I might have to start trying that.
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8: Here's the afternoon weather for Paris, Big Sandy, McKenzie, and our friends at the UPS store. We've got a 60% chance of precipitation today. New rainfall amounts, maybe a tenth to a quarter of an inch. High temperature of 88. Chance of showers and thunderstorms this evening as well. We'll have mostly cloudy skies with a low around 66. Slight chance of showers and thunderstorms early on Thursday with a high near 89. Mostly clear Thursday night with a low around 59. Friday, mostly sunny, a high of 68 and a low of 43.
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0: That is new music with Noah Kahan, a beautiful song called Orbiter. It's Molly J. Coming up next with Kid Laroi and Justin Bieber, Somber and Zara Larsson. Don't go anywhere. It's next.
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0: Now, this is a holiday I can get down with. It is National Dessert Day today. It's the perfect excuse to enjoy cake, cookies, ice cream, or all three. Because apparently calories don't count on a national holiday. I'm Molly J, wishing you a very happy Wednesday. Let's do it all over again tomorrow.
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0: Here's the afternoon weather for Paris, Big Sandy, McKenzie, and our friends at the UPS store. We've got a 60% chance of precipitation today. New rainfall amounts maybe a tenth to a quarter of an inch. High temperature of 88. Chance of showers and thunderstorms this evening as well. We'll have mostly cloudy skies with a low around 66. Slight chance of showers and thunderstorms early on Thursday with a high near 89. Mostly clear Thursday night with a low around 59. Friday mostly sunny, a high of 68 and a low of 43.
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0: Sarah Bareilles by request on The Jeremy Show. Elle King is now a married woman. I love this woman. X's and O's from Elle King right after this.
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2: Here's the afternoon weather for Paris, Big Sandy, McKenzie, and our friends at the UPS store. We've got a 60% chance of precipitation today. New rainfall amounts, maybe a tenth to a quarter of an inch. High temperature of 88. Chance of showers and thunderstorms this evening as well. We'll have mostly cloudy skies with a low around 66. Slight chance of showers and thunderstorms early on Thursday with a high near 89. Mostly clear Thursday night with a low around 59. Friday, mostly sunny, a high of 68 and a low of 43.
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0: was in Dallas-Fort Worth not too long ago. My friends got to go. They said that the amount of money that those tickets were unbelievable. I want to see Bruno Mars on the front row because he's so amazing. He's like the modern-day Michael Jackson. I just don't know. I mean, what is that, $1 billion? Bruno, I love you, but dang. Hang on. 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

0: There you go, Tiff. Appreciate your sweet message, and thank you, more importantly, for listening every single day. She says she can't get through the workday without these great songs and the fun of the Jeremy Show. I just cannot thank you enough. All right, we've got more music coming up in just a few minutes. If you need me, I'm at jeremyshow.com.
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2: 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When it comes to our personal appearance, the average person spends money on this about once every 7 weeks. What are we talking about? Amanda said get their nails done. Chris said buy a new shirt. 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Jennifer got it right. It is a haircut. 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

0: Here's the afternoon weather for Paris, Big Sandy McKenzie, and our friends at the UPS store. We've got a 60% chance of precipitation today. New rainfall amounts maybe a tenth to a quarter of an inch. High temperature of 88. Chance of showers and thunderstorms this evening as well. We'll have mostly cloudy skies with a low around 66. Slight chance of showers and thunderstorms early on Thursday with a high near 89. Mostly clear Thursday night with a low around 59. Friday mostly sunny, a high of 68 and a low of 43.
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1: 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Miley Cyrus, Post Malone, Ariana Grande, all coming up in the next 15 minutes. 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

0: Y'all, this Kelly Clarkson drama is getting worse. And you know, I don't know if you're up on the drama of Kelly Clarkson going into a store, wanting to buy something. The store was allegedly rude to her, and it kind of turned her off. So she just left, mentioned it on social media that, you know, this store was really bad with customer service. And the store is coming back. And it's interesting hearing the store's response to Kelly Clarkson, in my opinion, makes it very clear who was at fault here. You don't need to be rude to anybody, whether you're a star or a worker. But man, I don't think that store understands customer service at all.
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2: 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When it comes to our personal appearance, the average person spends money on this about once every 7 weeks. What are we talking about? Amanda said get their nails done. Chris said buy a new shirt. Melissa said get their eyebrows waxed. Brian said, if you're my girl, every few weeks you get new makeup. Jennifer got it right. It is a haircut. See, if I...

0: I start getting shaggy about 3 weeks, 4 weeks tops, and I got to get a haircut. Jennifer, congratulations. You can, by the way, listen, see previous impossible question answers and guesses right now at jeremyshow.com.
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6: Here's the overnight weather for Paris, Holiday, Hollow Rock, and our friends over at S&S Insurance. We've got a chance of showers and thunderstorms late this evening. We'll have a low temperature of 66. Slight chance of thunderstorms on Thursday morning early. Sunny with a high of 89 for most of the day. Mostly clear with a low around 59 on Thursday night. Mostly sunny on Friday, the high up to only 68. Mostly clear Friday night, a low down to 43. Saturday, sunny with a high of 62 and a low around 40.
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0: 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It's so cute. Newlyweds. Taylor and I Knew It, I Knew You. Coming up in the next 15 minutes. 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

0: Thank you for listening to the Jeremy Show. I'll be back tomorrow. 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

0: Came in Paula with Jenny, and I have to say I'm so stoked at the news that they might be headlining Coachella. I say they, I really mean he. Kevin Parker is really the mastermind, multi-instrumentalist behind Tame Impala. But here's the deal. If he really is going to be a headliner, you know he's going to invite Jenny. Like, how could he not, right? We'll have to wait and see. We are expecting, hopefully, the lineup to be announced before the end of the year. Cross our fingers. We'll keep you updated. In the meantime, coming up here, more great music, so stick around. More of your favorites are on the way next.
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1: 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Tosh Farms says, go Big Red.
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4: Here's the overnight weather for Paris, Holiday, Hollow Rock, and our friends over at S&S Insurance. We've got a chance of showers and thunderstorms late this evening. We'll have a low temperature of 66. Slight chance of thunderstorms on Thursday morning early. Sunny with a high of 89 for most of the day. Mostly clear with a low around 59 on Thursday night. Mostly sunny on Friday, the high up to only 68. Mostly clear Friday night, low down to 43. Saturday, sunny with a high of 62 and a low around 40.
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0: Bad Habits. That is Ed Sheeran, and I have a feeling we are not going to hear a lot from Ed after this tour ends. He is wrapping up the Loop tour, which has been a little rough as of late. Now, he has secured a few opening acts, so it does look like the tour will go on, the show must go on, but he already said before all this drama that he was going to take some time off, and I think it's safe to say after this, he will be gone for a while. He says he's going to focus on the dad thing and probably just recover from all the scrutiny. So enjoy Ed while you've got him, because he's probably going away for a while after this tour ends. For now, coming up, more great sounds here. Stick around. We got Eminem and Riri teaming up next.
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0: There's Noah Kahan with Orbiter, and that before that was Katy Perry, who was one of the guests at Rob Lowe's son's wedding. It was a star-studded affair. Cameron Diaz, Adam Levine, Chris Pratt, Zoe Saldana, Maria Shriver, and yes, your girl Katy Perry was there too. Talk about an eclectic mix of celebrities. Definitely a vibe.
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